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Bricks, I believe the caller. 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

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When we spoke with our caller, the female has declined one. 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Clear.

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0: 34.
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0: 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While on 911, call advised the music stopped. 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
1: 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I'll put the 134 Mulberry as well.
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1: agree with you. I'm just not about with 24 for you guys. 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You may stop out with this Circle K call until one of you guys gets here.
0: Yeah, that's fine. I'm en route from 357.
1: Okay, 8500. I'm pulling in. Break for 7. John X-ray 6568. JJX 6568. Put it over the curb. Rear wheels are off the ground.

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0: 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That's negative at this time.
1: 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Okay, I'll just do this.

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0: King Paul Adam 4704. King Paul Adam 4704. It's going to be a blue. I believe it's going to be a Mazda. Find a number of occupants.
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0: big glass, is it cases of water, or are they skin it from a spigot outside of Dollar General? I'm going to be coming in from Parker Street.
1: Just turn on the sheriff.

0: pieces that are in the back here. I'm assuming you're talking about cases in the back, possibly there's nothing out front.
1: We're verifying with the caller now. 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
0: I'm in the air.
2: I'll check and work out them though.
1: There. 23-6.

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I'll let them know. 113.

0: Medic 2, I have key information if you want to call in.
1: Is it, what's in the cab? 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
0: Okay, come on.

0: any documentation for an emergency contact in that either. 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
1: Claire, can you send a PDF or

You tell them the squad 634 Catalina Avenue. 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They're requesting you.

0: Copy, 10 minutes. 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
1: 2320.

2533 Jacobs Lane, apartment C, Charles 2, for an odor investigation. Hello, I'm not saying. D500, Mr. Tech, fire personnel. 2533 Jacobs Lane, apartment C, Charles 2. For an odor investigation, all are advising a strong acetone smell located more in the bedroom and bathroom.

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0: Yes, sir. Thank you for the call.
1: Any firm.

0: getting away from the parking lot, going westbound on Milltown towards the roundabout. There's a silver Hyundai sedan.
1: Increase in that area. Pull out of the parking lot. Got up to 55 and a 35, but I heard the alarm going off.
2: We're running Western Highland. Should we go on towards Oak?

0: County has a deputy available. Do you need assistance?
1: That's related right now, just reclining. Do you go ahead and contact the key holder for Lowe's? I'm checking to see if the doors are all locked.
0: Clear. 2243.

0: Okay.
1: That's 39. I have Kyoto on 19. He's not aware of any alarms.
0: Okay, I'll call him.
1: Clear.
2: 39. Thanks for heading your way. Report check mechanics broke.
0: Okay.

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0: Perry and Fry, looks like Illinois. Edward Queen, 37405. 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
0: I have a Tim Hughes in your lobby wanting to speak with an officer. 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

0: here on this venture.
1: Sure.
0: It was Tim Hughes. He was offered an ambulance several times. He's refused.
1: 4 minutes.

0: questions.
1: Sure, so. Three south, south of 30, white F1D, stand by for a second.
0: Three south of 30, 43 minutes.
1: That'll be King Paul Adam 1642, KPA 1642.

0: You have an address. Per check coming in, 228 North Muskegon Break. A neighbor that has cancer advised that her dog has been outside all day and it's not a regular occurrence.
1: That's good.
0: 44 minutes.

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I believe first name is going to be Deborah. He believed the address was 228, said it was the house right on the corner of Circle and Metzger. She also did get out of the hospital last week. Oh. 45 minutes.

3,600 Mountain Squad personnel at the Mountain Care Center for a 25-year-old female in labor, full term, with elevated blood pressure. 8,500 Mountain Squad personnel at the Mountain Care Center for a 25-year-old female, maternity call, full term, and is in labor with elevated blood pressure. 52 minutes, KUA 55.

0: black in color, valid to Helen Hunter out of the city. 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
1: Mr. Terminus.

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A 62-year-old male, chest pains, history of heart attacks. Took one nitro approximately 2 minutes ago. 8500 Marshall Squad personnel, 5606 North Mount Eden Road. For a 62-year-old male, chest pain, history of heart attacks. Took one nitro approximately 2 minutes ago. 114 KUI 325.

5500. 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

0: 30 minutes var. I updated the comments in this call card. 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Great.
1: Copy, go ahead.
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8500 Fredericksburg Squad Personnel, 9179 South Apple Creek Road, for 78-year-old male, unresponsive but breathing. 8500 Fredericksburg Squad Personnel, 9179 South Apple Creek Road, for 78-year-old male, unresponsive but breathing. 407 KUI 335.

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0: 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Okay, we'll be en route to WCH momentarily.
1: 114, okay, en route to WCH momentarily, 424.

0: 8500 truck when it seems going to be in service for 29 quarters.
1: 118 returning and in quarters, 427.

to respond to 1670 Christmas Run Boulevard for a 79-year-old female breathing difficulty. Attention, Worcester Medic 2, respond to 1670 Christmas Run Boulevard for a 79-year-old female having a hard time breathing. She's also coughing. Your cross streets are Miller Lake Road, Oakley Road, timeout 433.

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0: 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ID is valid, negative 15.
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1: Brian Nortia, 54 of Uniontown, is valid. Negative. Go ahead.
0: You're clear. Anything in the last 12?
1: Negative.
0: Negative hold. Thank you.
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0: AOH.
1: 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So I believe he had approximately 6 explosions around 2 minutes ago.
0: 808.
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1: Six 47.

Worcester Station 2, respond to 850 Northview Drive. A barely audible subject call in, state they were sick, needed to go to the hospital, then disconnected. I'm going to turn on call back. I believe it is going to be a medical call. PD's en route. 850 Northview Drive. No medical. Across the Cleveland and the dead end. Timeout 652.

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1: Clear. He's been notified.
0: I have that 119. 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

0: 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Three Tony. Six O T Radio Five Radio Set. Okay, I'm gonna give you a countdown. 1, 2, 3, 4, 5. Thank you.
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0: Yeah, but when it drops off. King Joel. John Michael 6591 again. King John Michael 6591 3 in Parkside Drive.
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0: 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Or Samboy 8094. 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

0: I'll give him a call, see if he has permission to be there.
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0: Yes. Nine one's on scene. Large restaurant up and showing. Workers are outside. We'll be investigating. 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
0: 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He'll be on here shortly.
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365-3713. 3713. 3713. 3713. 3713. 3713. 3713. 3713. 3713. 3713. 3713. 3713. 3713. 3713. 3713. 3713. 3713. 3713. 3713. 3713. 3713. 3713. 3713. 3713. 3713. 3713. 3713. 3713. 3713. 3713. 3713. 3713. 3713. 3713. 3713. 3713. 3713. 3713. 3713. 3713. 3713. 3713. 3713. 3713. 3713. 3713. 3713. 3713. 3713. 3713. 3713. 3713. 3713. 3713. 3713. 3713. 3713. 3713. 3713. 3713. 3713. 3713. 3713. 3713. 3713. 3713. 3713. 3713. 3713. 3713. 3713. 3713. 3713. 3713. 3713. 3713. 3713. 3713. 3713. 3713. 3713. 3713. 3713. 3713. 3713. 3713. 3713. 3713. 3713. 3713. 3713. 3713. 3713. 3713. 3713. 3713. 3713.

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0: Okay.
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0: going into Tyler Lane at Westfield on Saturday, 13-26, featuring 4-0 attack.
1: Or Juvenile is going to be with her with the Dragons for the time being until Mom's kids. So, yes, can you take the team from there to just put it up the rest of the game?

0: out here, let's go ahead and flag this as this needing to be a two or more response for deputies when we get called out here from the last year.
1: Okay.

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0: Myself at 448, being route to the Northeast Reintegration Center in Cleveland, returning 121F, Craig from Island.

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0: 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Regarding that call, you're on Melbourne.
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2: 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We have King Paul Robert, 3709 KPR, 3709. I'll be right outside Quality Garage Source.

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1: Call's going to be a no transport. Medic 3, I'll take that.
0: That's clear. Medic 3 to handle the Danbury. 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
1: Six five, 8500. 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
1: 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Sparks on top of the meter box. Mr. Tire Command, 12 at 2.

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1: Go ahead.
0: They state that they could smell a burning electrical scent inside. The building's been cleared. 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Attempting to locate where the sparks are coming from.
1: That's fair.
2: Dispatch from Battalion 1, do you got an ETA on the electric company?
1: I do not. Their system went down.

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0: 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Dispatch, Westview, 1715 Mechanicsburg Road, 5071, used door 2, 81-year-old male, acute kidney injury. Timeout 1210, cross of the Minions, over.
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0: 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It is a possible.

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0: Justice Ruby AO 19 advice.
1: She's getting my voicemail. We're advising I'll call back in a half hour.

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1: I did call AAP back. 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I just don't have an ETA for you.
0: Copy, thank you.
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0: 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I mean 24-29, and then I got a driver LL with that.
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0: 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Neighbor calling reference vagrants in habitated abandoned property at 466 West North. 466 West North. They have tents set up in the backyard.
1: 21.
2: 37.
0: 1226.

0: The Edward, Tom Queen, 3001, ETQ, 3001.
1: 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Joan Kincaid on a silver Toyota. 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Negative, corrective lenses.
0: I copy. I'll be relocating to her address over here at Bayberry Cove.
1: That's clear.
2: 2137 around.
1: 1230.

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1: 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Sent the homeowner's phone number to your CAD. 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

0: seems going to be turned over to AEP until the electrician gets here.
1: 1242.
2: If she can work the time from this call, put me back on the air.
1: 1242.

0: man. Store manager has made contact with corporate. They're trying to find a local electrician to send out. 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You can show, can be intimidated. We'll say everyone's going to be in service training.
1: That's clear. Until in service training 1246.

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1: 1248.

Yeah, white male, shirtless, maybe carrying a backpack. 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

0: Por eso mismo.
1: That was a sequence, the original death, that was now.

0: press 14. 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She's okay.
1: It's 12:53. 12:05.

0: Maybe 500 pounds. Truck cap, says filter comes on it, and then the parking lot caller in them, or does alcohol and pour it into another cup?
1: Okay, I'm showing you the area by the lake truck.
0: Okay.
2: Edward Sand 3662, KES 3662, 30 West and 50. Second, so I'll just split all the vehicles as well. 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
1: 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They have Monster empty drink. 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

0: Could you hear me? Myself and 614 be out at KO Storage. Got to make contact with a Jordan Gerard reference Wadsworth case. 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
1: we're good.
0: See if you can find him in our master name. He might be associated with 20 Gates Street. Should be at 815.

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1: Sir.
2: 614-8500. Nebraska 7 on trailer plate. X-ray Victor Lincoln 727. X-ray Victor Lincoln 727 Nebraska. Send a U-Haul trailer to see if it's reported.

0: 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I'll be 33. Citation issued.
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1: I don't have anything coming back on that other breakfast.
0: South Main Street, Unit B.
1: Okay.

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0: Okay.

responding to the call. Intercepting a South Grandwood Labor Day Friday. 25-year-old female, bleeding from the leg, not from high school. Slash medical officer has spoken to South Grandwood Labor Day. 25-year-old female on the ground, lost leg, on the leg. Not an easy one to go.

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0: Did they advise which door to use? Is it off of Bowman or the parking lot?
1: You would be using the first door on the left from the parking lot.
0: Copy, from the parking lot.
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On approach. 84, West Township, squad personnel. 960 Green Valley Lane, across to Morning Hill Drive, in the dead end. 77-year-old female fall victim a couple days ago with neck and back pain. Requesting snow approach. 1450 KY, 55.

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0: I'll be with John Charles King, 8262 JCK, 8262. I'll be out for White Feather Meats.

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1: 1523. 85 and 753. Yeah. Out of the pickup, South County pickup one only.

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0: 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Adam 8520, KXA 8520, in the 600 block East South Street.
1: 600 block East South Street, 631.

female or 90s difficulty breathing. 85 Rittman squat personnel, 490 Overlook Avenue. For a female or 90s difficulty breathing, calls received third party. 1538 KUI 35.

Yeah, calling out of East Whistle High School. Negative answer on callback. The phone was Akeem Johnson. That's a possible error with the number.

0: Over there, 77 Young Frank. 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I'll be in the parking lot of Centera.
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Andrew Dobbs 19. Richard says 10. 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I'm speaking to you. How many of us on there?

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1: Engine 3 is on Z1, story, construction. How long are there going to be lights flashing? Engine 3 will be approximating North Life.

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1: 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Gonna make entry with the Mark Foxy.
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0: Okay. 3233 Worcester 3.
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0: 71 South at the truck parking. It's entered.
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1: Gordon.
0: Vice information. She also has 74 issues. I'll be en route to the next one.
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8 Barney Pittsburgh, fire personnel, phone and fire alarm, Jack Healthcare 2765 North Hillary Road, showing zone 25 southeast dining room. 8 Barney Pittsburgh, fire personnel, Jack Healthcare 2765 North Hillary Road, showing zone 25 southeast dining room. 1611 KUI 325.

0: Are we clear, assistant?
1: We have 15 calls. Four 71. One. So just 3 minutes here.

0: Out, no one's seen, nothing showing. I'll be investigating.
1: 1603 on scene, nothing showing, investigating 1613. I just made contact with public service, they advised false alarm, smoke detector malfunction.
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0: Before 7 20 grabbing that one here a little closer.

squad personnel. 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

0: motorcycle, Henry Ida, Victor, Ida, Zebra, HPV, IZ, at the BP on Edwards.
1: 1500.

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It's also 24A. Panicked. 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
1: Copy.
0: 1721.

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0: 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Hear the child screaming. 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

0: 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Myself, Spencer, to 108 miles to 860 10th Street Northeast, Nashville, Ohio, for a follow up.
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1: Can you text the caller and the boyfriend to call, please? 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

for a 41-year-old female. Repeating attention, Liberty City Medic 3, you have a squad call. Respond to the Brown Hollow Apartments 2222 Melrose Drive, apartment 149 for a 41-year-old female just coming out of a seizure. Problems of Williams-Wayne Portage Road, timeout, ETA, everyone.

0: 8,500. We'll be clear. JTS 7540. We'll be eastbound 30 right at the intersection of 94.
1: 33.

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1: King Queen George, 3476, KQJ, 3476. The Portage, one of Marks.
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0: respond to Arbor to Worcester, 3783 Friendsville Road, apartment 90, for a 66-year-old male fall victim of a gun injury. Receiving attention of this unit to U.S. Cosmo, response with Arbor to Worcester, 3783 Friendsville Road, apartment 90, for a 66-year-old male fall victim of a gun injury. Crosses of East Milltown Road and Ripple Road, timeout 1858.
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King William William 6723, KWW 6723, will be westbound 30, IFO 3.

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Edmonton Western City Battalion 1, Layer 1 Medic 3 response, 300 Wilton Road, the OSU Science Building, for a female trapped in the elevator, no injuries. Repeat, Battalion 1, Layer 1 Medic 300 Wilton Road, OSU, for a female trapped in the elevator, no injuries, crosses of pain drive and door, head out 1932.

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one quick one for the launch, interfacility launch, Marymount Hospital to Hillcrest Hospital. Again, it's going to be from Marymount to Hillcrest. 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

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We're going to be on East 12th Avenue, Dover Street.

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1: Clear, go ahead.
0: If you want to just, like, county now that I'll be out there, say if anybody close, they can stop by if they want.

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1: 31.
0: You had to kill the library. I have a staff member there, but I think there's a Landon Nist there. That is a juvenile funny report abuse happening on Campbell Avenue.

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